0: 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If you're enjoying our totally free range of radio channels with all genres of music covered, then tell your friends. Just share us on your Facebook wall now and spread the word about 1.FM. The music starts here.
1: 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All for less than a cup of coffee. Download

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I got them Alice blues.

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1: This is wooden music again, so you gotta be cool, otherwise you won't hear it.

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Sorrow more distant than a star. Multicolor run down over your body, then the liquid passing all in the

0: at the Funky Blues. Yeah, that's a groove. That's a funky groove. That's a blues. Now that's the blues. That's a, you know, you sing the way you feel.
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0: It's all in me. Why should leave me in this way? 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They already catch you and put you under the pen. You know, let them things come to you.
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1: Give it up for Ina, the beautiful and talented Ina Forsman. We got a lot of music for you tonight. We are three blues sisters that are all newly signed to Roof Records. We all have new records, and we've got some records from the past, so we're doing music from both. And we're going to just jump right into it. 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

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You're my touch, my feel, my taste, my will, my mood, my voice.

Did feel alright by midnight, walking down the street. You come knock on my door, knock knock on my door.